John Reddick starting off this hour of great music on Praise and Worship. We've got your favorites, you know, the ones you've just come to recognize. I love hearing familiar songs, but then I also like being introduced to some new ones as well. We've got something from Kane that's new coming up, and also Francesca Battistelli's latest. Here's Gateway.

Francesco Battistelli, he knows my name. He knows everything about me, my past, present, even my future. So I know it just feels kind of like, wow. Yeah, he sees everything I do. There's no place I can go. So that's the kind of God we're dealing with, an almighty, all-knowing, all-present, all-powerful God. It's Carly Ann Taylor.

We do not have to be scared about the enemies, that one-third group of angels now being controlled by Satan. That is not having to be anything we fear. You know, horror movies, they try to get us all worked up and have all these scary creatures. But we know Jesus. Greater is he who is in us than he who is in

out of the hymnal from Selah, Blessed Assurance. If you've listened to Nightlight before, you know we play plenty of hymns each weeknight between 10 and midnight here on Good News Radio WBNH. I'm Daniel Cushman, and we're getting ready to close out this first hour of the program. Here's music from Lenny LeBlanc, I Believe.

Daniel Cushman. Appreciate the opportunity to share a couple hours of quieter music with you each weeknight on WBNH. Thanks for tuning in on this September 10th evening. We have just a few songs remaining this evening. We'll hear an instrumental hymn coming up from Jack Jezero, also the Maranatha Promise Band, in just a few moments. Now it's We Exalt Your Name. This is Carrie Jobe and Matt Marr.

giving thanks to the Lord and singing His praises to the nations. This is Praise and Worship

I'm on that even if plan. Lord God, I've been through it, you know, and it hasn't been well in my environment. But, you know, it can be well in our soul. And the only possibility of that is to have the Holy Spirit living inside. Here's Phil Wickham.

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I love, love, love the grace of God because it's giving me what I don't deserve. And I don't deserve the Holy Spirit working in and through my life because I was born in sin. I made choices to sin. And yet God's Holy Spirit now is connected to mine. Let's enjoy that truth. You know, God has forgiven us. We are now walking in newness of life. And we have everything we need for life and godliness through our knowledge of Him. Here's House Fires.

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I just want to say thank you, thank you, thank you for loving me. I just want to

of Jesus. But the problem is that Jesus didn't come to start a new religion called Christianity. He came to fulfill Judaism. This is why Yeshua said, "Do not think I've come to abolish the law and the prophets. I've not come to abolish, but fulfill." Jesus said, anybody that does away with the law and the prophets will be called least in the kingdom of God. And so I'm teaching the Jewish way to Christians. If you're a Christian today and you're a Gentile, you've been grafted into the olive tree that began with the revelation that God brought to Israel. And part of that revelation are these Jewish holy days. So once again, kind of getting back on track here, if you're a Jewish person, maybe somehow it popped up on YouTube and you're wondering, what is this? How is this Jewish guy telling me that it's a Jewish thing to believe in Jesus? Well, let me ask you for a question for a second. If you're Jewish, why is it not Jewish to believe in Jesus? Jesus was a Jew. He came as a Jew, had Jewish parents, was circumcised, died on the cross with a sign above his head, Jesus of Nazareth, King of the Jews. He's coming back according to the book of Revelation as the Lion of Judah. His disciples were all Jewish. Jesus and the writers of the New Testament all claim that he came to fulfill Judaism. So if you're a Jewish person today, why is it so anathema to believe in Jesus? Well, there's a number of reasons. Number one, when you research the scriptures, you find that the reason that the Pharisees and Sadducees, which were the leading Jewish parties that were alive when Jesus walked the earth, just like today we have Orthodox Jews and conservative Jews and Reformed Jews. In Jesus' day, we had the Pharisees, the Sadducees, and a few other smaller sects. But the Pharisees and Sadducees, this is really important. Why did they reject Jesus? They rejected him, beloved. And the scripture says specifically because of envy. They rejected him because of envy. And also because they were threatened by him. Because the masses of people were turning and following Yeshua. And the Pharisees and Sadducees were concerned that because the people were listening to Jesus and following him, the Pharisees and Sadducees said, we're going to lose our place as religious leaders. And from that point on, the scripture says, after Jesus raised Lazarus from the dead, they got together and decided to put him to death. So you have to understand that the reason, if you're Jewish watching today, the primary reason that the Jewish religion rejects Jesus today stems back to the Pharisees and Sadducees of Jesus's day that rejected him because of pride and envy. And that spirit of pride and envy was passed on even to this day by osmosis to Jewish people. The other reason, if you're Jewish today, or if you just are a Gentile and just being educated, that Jewish people reject Yeshua falls on theological lines. And it has to do with the fact that it seemed blasphemous to the religious leaders of Jesus's day that Yeshua claimed to be God's son. That Yeshua claimed to be God in the flesh. They just couldn't fathom how a man, they just looked at Jesus, they saw flesh and blood. They knew he was Joseph and Miriam's son. They said, how can man claim to be God? But of course, Yeshua came through Miriam's womb through a virgin birth. Okay? He wasn't conceived from the natural. He was conceived by the Holy Spirit. So Yeshua is God that clothed himself in humanity, just as God clothed himself in humanity when he met Abraham at the Oaks of Mamre. But the Lord appeared to Abraham at the Oaks of Mamre, physically clothed in humanity, yet this person that appeared to be just a man, because Abraham offered to feed him a meal, was actually God himself. So if you're Jewish today, understand that you don't want to get trapped in a man-made religion. You want to receive the revelation that can set you free. Yeshua said, if the Son shall set you free, you shall be free indeed. And so I'm teaching the Jewish way to Christians. If you're a Christian today and you're a Gentile, you've been grafted into the olive tree that began with the revelation that God brought to Israel.
And part of that revelation

0: This is Chris. I'm glad you could join us for Adventures in Odyssey, a place of discovery, imagination, and excitement. But don't take my word for it. Find out for yourself on today's Adventure in Odyssey.
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